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0: 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And we'll be right back after this. It is time for the latest DCR news updates.
1: Counter-terrorism policing says a dual UK-Iranian national has been questioned after he became the sixth person arrested in the connection to the suspected RAF Fairford terror plot. The 25-year-old man was arrested in the borough of Westminster on Thursday on suspicion of preparation of terrorist acts. Searches of two properties in the area have also been conducted as part of the investigation. Crisis talks have taken place between Brussels and the UK. That's to discuss emergency diesel stocks. It says the US President Donald Trump warned he may put pressure on the EU to release its reserves. On Thursday, the average price of a litre of diesel in the UK stood at around £1.99. Introducing plain packaging on vapes and changing their appearance could stop thousands of children from taking up vaping. The consultation of making vapes less appealing to children closes today. It also considers measures like restricting flavour descriptions and keeping them out of sight. Campaigners like Caroline Kearney from Action for Smoking and Health are urging ministers to stand firm against attempts to weaken the plant.
2: Some of them can be shaped like toys. They've got, you know, flavours that are named after sweets or desserts. And they were available at pocket money prices, so it isn't really any big surprise. We saw a big increase in use among young people.
1: The former head of the Royal Navy has been stripped of his knighthood and CBE a year after he was sacked following claims he had an affair with a female subordinate. Ben Key was suspended from his role as a First Sea Lord in May last year. Prisoners have thanked Andy Burnham as they walked free from jail early. The first wave of releases began yesterday, with 700 criminals expected to be freed across the country. It's under the government's controversial early release scheme. Here's one of them.
3: Yeah, it's good, mate. Yeah, I wasn't in that long, actually. I'm not on the IPP thing. I was only there a couple of weeks, so...
1: And in the football, Wales came from behind to beat Norway by 2-1 in the Nations League last night. That's the latest. Here from Radio News Hub, I'm Matthew Dudley.
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0: 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Digital City Radio. And we'll be right back after this. It is time for the latest DCR news update.
1: A sixth man has been arrested in connection with the suspected RAF Fairford terror plot. Georgia Lee has the details.
2: A dual UK-Iranian national is now being questioned, with counter-terrorism policing saying the 25-year-old was arrested in the borough of Westminster on suspicion of preparation of terrorist attacks. Officers have also searched two properties in the area as part of the investigation.
1: The UK has joined crisis talks with Brussels to discuss emergency diesel stocks, as the US President Donald Trump warned he may put pressure on the EU to relieve its reserves. Energy Minister Martin McCloskey represented the UK in a call with Ireland, the EU Commission, France and Italy on Thursday, discussing the possible need to relieve fuel stocks as prices continue to rise. Hundreds of prisoners are being released under the government's early release scheme designed to tackle prison overcrowding. Here's one of them.
3: It's good. Yeah, it's good because, it'll be better to release people sooner than later, especially with offences like mine.
1: Earlier this year, ministers excluded certain offences, including some sexual offences and manslaughter, from the plant. Green Party leader Zach Polanski is expected to call for a triple lock-style guarantee on limits to rent rises. He will make the announcement at his party conference later today, with aims to ease the cost of young adults' housing. The plans mean rent rises would be limited to the lowest increase between inflation, wages or 2%. A national programme is being rolled out for rough sleepers for the first time ever. Tens of thousands of homeless people will be able to get the flu jab for free this week, with jabs offered to those sleeping rough or using homeless shelters. NHS England say pop-up clinics and mobile vans will also be set up in rough sleeping hotspots. And finally, Sir Kevin Sinfield has raised over £1 million after the latest leg of his MND challenge. It comes to an end today on the pitch at the Old Trafford at the Super League Grand Final between Warrington and Wakefield. Sinfield and his team have raised over £11 million for the MND community since the event began in 2020. That's the latest from Radio News Hub. I'm Matthew Dudley.
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12: 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We'll be dropping our funky anthem from Tinashe just after 8. It is Friday, 3-word weekend shout outs. I want all of the men, what are you up to this weekend? 3 words, no more, no less, 07838001037 on the WhatsApp, Digital City Radio presenting Matty on the socials. And after 9 o'clock, guess the year. And we've got a special mix from DCR Throwback's very own Kimmy. It's going to be absolute Bobby Dazz today. And I want you along for the ride.
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12: I'm hyped. I'll tell you now. I went through all the songs for Guest of the Year. They are bangers. The songs that Kimmy sent in, all bangers. It is going to be an all-killer, no-filler kind of show. So let's turn it up. Let's get your Friday going. Starting off with the amazing Nightmare. 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

0: 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It's Matty here with you until 10 o'clock, getting you ready for the weekend. I want to hear some of your three-word weekend shout-outs. 07838-001037. 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Those are the socials. 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
0: Good morning, Essex. Good morning, United Kingdom. Good morning, world. You are listening to the world famous Digital City Radio. It's breakfast with Matty, and we're giving you that Friday feeling, getting you ready for the weekend. Between now and nine is all about your three-word weekend shout-outs. What are you up to this weekend? Three words, no more, no less. 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Click a follow, jump in the DMs, drop us a message, and tell us what you're up to this weekend. Three words, no more, no less. That's all you got to do. Three words, no more, no less. What are you up to this weekend? I've got three words I think can't be topped, if I'm brutally honest. Shrek birthday party. Yes, it's someone's birthday this weekend. I'm not going to say anything else. It's a Shrek-themed birthday party because I don't think they're 100% aware it's going on. However, it's a Shrek-themed birthday party. It's going to be amazing. I'm going to have a fantastic time. I'm probably going to be half asleep with the girls' football game on the Sunday morning. But I digress. I got that going on. What have you got going on? 07838-001037 on the WhatsApp. Digital City Radio presenting me on the socials. Let's get back to the tunes. Keep it DCR.

Digital City Radio.

How you feeling, DCR, on your Friday morning? You guys have been getting in touch with your three-word weekend shouts. Just before we do that, the weather today, sunny intervals, gentle breeze, highs of 21. Right now, it was a little bit of a breeze going, highs of 13 degrees. Right, let's read out some of your three-word weekend shouts. Riley, Friday night sorted. Definitely got your plans on the go. Sienna's going to be dancing until Sunday. Brad, use a hyphen, which is a bold move. Pintfield Saturday ahead. I like that one. Nadia saying cocktails by midnight. Lewis has a late one planned. Maya's got friends coming over. Connor's got a big birthday bash. Have a good one. Tia, Saturday plan sorted. Carl and Rumford, drinks then dancing. And Holly has got some sunset drinks planned. If you want to get your three-word weekend shouts in, 07838 001037 on the WhatsApp. Digital City Radio on the socials. We'll read a few more after 8 o'clock.

0: Probably my favourite song of the year, Notion and Burberry here on DCR. Always get me moving about. Speaking of bangers, don't forget, we've got our Friday feeling coming up after 9 o'clock. Guess the year, the tune's in there. Chef's kiss. All you got to do is figure out what the year is. Before all of that, if you're looking to watch some live music tonight, get yourself down to the Function Bar at the Plough in Westcliff. It's the first Friday of the month, so it's the Preview Live Music Showcase. Been going on for 42 years from 8 p.m. till 1. They've got an amazing showcase of different acts, all varieties of styles of music, and it's absolutely free to go to at the Plough in Westcliff, 8 till 1. Go check out the Preview Live Music Showcase if you can. 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

Clanger Russell, Zoffy on the remix of the amazing Sun and Tans. Coming up towards 8 o'clock, this is DCR. It's Friday morning. It's Matt here getting you ready for the weekend. Coming up in the next hour, more of your three-word weekend charts, the weather where you are, and our funky anthem from the amazing Tinashe. That is all on the way. So keep it right here. Keep it Digital City Radio.

0: 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It is time for the latest DCR news updates.
1: A 25-year-old man has become the sixth person arrested in connection with the incident at RAF Fairford. Georgia Lee explains.
2: Counter-terrorism police say a dual UK-Iranian national is being questioned after being arrested in Westminster yesterday. He's under suspicion of preparation of terrorist acts, with the investigation leading to the search of two properties in the area.
1: Tens of thousands of homeless people will be offered a free flu jab on the NHS this week. Pop-up clinics and mobile vans will be set up at rough sleeping hotspots, with the jab offered to those sleeping rough or using homeless shelters. It's the first time a national programme has been rolled out for rough sleepers. Campaigners are urging the government to not back down to vape and tobacco companies and introduce measures that would make them less appealing to children. A consultation closes today, considering moves like keeping things like vapes and nicotine pouches out of sight. Caroline Kearney is from Action Against Smoking and Health.
3: All of these companies have a right to engage with the consultation, you know, as any business does. But what we want the government to remember is that these businesses have a commercial interest in selling these products. And these are products which, you know, although they have varying degrees of health harm, they are all products which, you know, aren't healthy products.
1: Zach Polanski, the leader of the Green Party, is expected to call for a new triple lock style guarantee on rent rises. The plans mean rent increases will be limited to the lowest out of inflation, wages or 2%. New plans put forward by the government will look to prevent airlines from charging parents extra to sit with their children on aeroplanes. If approved, passengers will also no longer need to pay to change their name on their flight booking if they need to correct a mistake. And finally, Will Young, the first winner of Pop Idol, thinks giving them all control to the singers could revive the show. The 47-year-old said during his time with the show, he was able to sing whatever he wanted, allowing him to be himself when others in the industry would not. That's the latest from Radio News Hub. I'm Matthew Dudley.
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1: Good morning. This is your Friday breakfast. I am May. It's just after 8, and we're providing that Friday feeling between now and 10 o'clock. We've got a funky anthem from Tinashe on the way. Going to read out a load more of your three-word weekend charts. Got the weather where you are as well. And speaking of three-word weekend charts, how can you do them? It's like this. WhatsApp 07838 001037. Digital City Radio presenting May on the socials. Drop us a message. What are you up to this weekend? Three words, no more, no less. We've got some banging tunes to play you over the next hour. Like this one right here on Digital City Radio. Good morning.

0: on your Friday morning. It's Matt here. If you want to get in touch, 07838001037 on the WhatsApp. Digital City Radio presenting Matty is the socials. It's Three Word Weekend shout-out time, so I want you guys to get them in. I'm going to read them out in a few songs' time. Playing you a bit of an old-school classic there, and don't forget Kimmy is our guest DJ on the Friday feeding from 9:30 until 10, and then she's sticking around 10 till 12 playing you the best of the 80s, 90s and noughties. That's your DCR throwbacks, getting you through the rest of your Friday morning right here on Digital City Radio.
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0: That you still got me, I'm here, hello there, it's Matty, and it's time to play our funky anthem off of the amazing pop star, which is released today. 9 out of 10 it got on Pitchfork, very highly rated, from Tinashe, her brand new album, which dropped this morning, and this song, I love it. I think it's such a good song, proper dirty bass and just absolutely just like these just raw lyrics in it as well. Sounds so cool, really really like it, proper dance pop at its finest. And yeah, we're going to play it for you right now. It's this week's funky anthem. Nobody want to dance anymore. This is Tinashe.

Man tries to say he's better than me. Tell my man shut up. Mention my name in your tweets. I rude boy, shut up. Better than me?

Stormzy here on Digital City Radio. Let's read out some of your three-word weekend shouts. Big hello to Owens, all the mates around Saturday. Freya has got karaoke after dinner. What a plan. Amber's dancing with girls. Well, the girls, but well done for using the three words. Ruben got late drinks planned. Imogen's got a bottomless brunch Sunday. Callie got Saturday celebrations ongoing. Pub quiz tonight from Benji. Love that. Manny's got beachside drinks tomorrow. Fancy. And Theo on a boys' night out. I want to hear what you're up to this weekend. 07838 001037 on the WhatsApp. Digital City Radio on the socials. Going to read out the final few in a few songs' time. So don't go anywhere. Keep it Digital City Radio.

Friday, DCR, giving you that Friday feeling. It's Matt here with you until 10. Elsie has got dinner reservations booked. Hope that's a lovely date night you have there, Elsie. Doing your three-word weekend shout-outs. Cameron's got live music Friday, heading down to the live music in Westcliff. Ruby's got a house party Saturday. Freddie's got drinks with cousins. Penny's got a seaside lunch planned. Joel's got Saturday beers sorted. Darcy's going to be dancing after dark. Max's got mates coming over. Evie, cocktails before clubbing. And Alfie saying Sunday pub recovery, which is an absolute mood. I love that. If you want to get any messages in at any time, 07838 001037. Digital City Radio presenting Matty are the socials. We'll be switching gears after 9 o'clock. I want you to be playing Guess the Year. I'll be playing a whole host of songs. You've got to tell me what year they're from. So keep it right here to Digital City Radio.

DCR on DAB in Southend, in Bishop Stortford, in Harlow, in Ipswich, and of course in Colchester. 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But today, highs of 21, sunny intervals in Southend at the moment. Absolutely beautiful, sunny 14 degrees. Harlow is more the same, sunny intervals as well. Ipswich, looking the same, and across the board, across Essex, it is sunny intervals, highs of 21 today. Right, let's get back to the tunes. 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Ow.

DCR on your Friday morning. It's coming up towards 9 o'clock. The news is on its way. Then after that, time for the Friday feeling. Guess the year between 9 and half 9. And then we've got a special mix from DCR Throwbacks owned Kimmy taking you through until 10 o'clock. It's the only place to be. We're going to kickstart your weekend in a few moments' time. So keep it DCR.

0: 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And we'll be right back after this. It is time for the latest DCR news update.
1: A sixth man has been arrested in connection with the suspected RAF Fairford terror plot. Georgia Lee has the details.
2: A dual UK-Iranian national is now being questioned, with counter-terrorism policing saying the 25-year-old was arrested in the borough of Westminster on suspicion of preparation of terrorist attacks. Officers have also searched two properties in the area as part of the investigation.
1: A national programme is being rolled out for rough sleepers for the first time ever. Tens of thousands of homeless people will be able to get the flu jab for free this week, with jabs offered to those sleeping rough or using homeless shelters. NHS England says pop-up clinics and mobile vans will also be set up in rough sleeping hotspots. Airlines will be blocked from charging parents extra to sit with their children on aeroplanes, according to government plans. Passengers will also no longer need to pay to tweak the name on their flight booking if they need to correct a mistake. Meanwhile, Ryanair has today revealed around 1,000 flights were cancelled last month thanks to UK air traffic chaos. The boss of Britain's National Air Traffic Services, Martin Rolfe, has come under pressure to step down after a spate of air traffic issues. Introducing plain packaging on vapes and changing their appearances could stop thousands of children from taking up vaping. The consultation on making vapes less appealing to children closes today. It also considers measures like restricting flavour descriptions and keeping them out of sight.
3: Products shouldn't be shaped like toys, and they shouldn't be enticing to children. Need to find that balance and make sure they're still available to smokers, because they are much less harmful than smoking. But they're not products that we want our children to be attracted to.
1: That's Caroline Kearney from Action Smoking Health. They're urging ministers to stand firm against attempts by vaping companies to weaken the plant. And finally, Bill Nighy was named as the best host at the British Podcast Awards. It's for his Agony Uncle show, Ill Advised. The 76-year-old beat out the likes of Louis Theroux and Catherine Ryan. That's the latest here from Radio News Hub. I'm Matthew Dudley.
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1: Good morning, Essex. Good morning, United Kingdom. Good morning, world. It's Friday. It's after 9 o'clock. You know what time it is.
11: It's Friday then. It's Saturday, Sunday. What? It's Friday then. Saturday, Sunday. Woo!

0: That Friday feeling, Digital City Radio style. It's Matty here for another hour, and what an hour it's going to be. We have got a double shot of absolute bangers to get you through until 10 o'clock. Between now and 9:30, we're going to play a little game. It's called Guess the Year. I've got a whole host of songs for you. You've just got to text in 07838 001037 on the WhatsApp or our socials, Digital City Radio, presenting May, and let me know what year these songs came from. I'm looking through this list. It is literally all killer, no filler. So enough from me. Let's hit it. What a tune to start things off for What Is The Year? 07838 001037. 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

so happy I'd have played it. The only annoying thing is I have to play the lame radio edited version, not the proper version where it says the actual words, because that song is just amazing to scream at the top of your lungs. Bassline Junkie, right here on Digital City Radio. Guess the year. We ask you guys to guess the year of the songs we are playing. Riley, you are correct. Bang on the money. But Sienna and Brad, you are not. So keep them coming in. 07838 001037 on the WhatsApp. Digital City Radio on the socials. Another banger. Here it is. Lana Del Rey, Cedric DeVace. This is Summertime Sadness. Right here. Guess the year on your Friday feeling. Dancing on the

What a tune. Problems here on DCR. It is Guest of the Year. Owen, you're not correct. You're 1 year out. Amber, you've got the right year. Freddie, you are also 1 year out. Have another go. 07838-001037 on the WhatsApp. Digital City Radio presenting Matty on the social. But be quick. We've got two songs left. And this is one of them. When

0: What a tune. I love that song so much. I can rap the start of it. I'm not actually going to do it for you. No chance. That was 3005 Childish Gambino here on Digital City Radio. And that is your last song in Guess the Year. I will say, Owen, you got in touch. You're bang on the money. You've got the right year. Because the year is 2013. And it was a struggle to actually get... I had too many songs. 2013 is an iconic year for just absolute bangers after bangers after bangers, I'm telling you. Right, let's switch gears now. It is time to get one of DCR's own in the mix to get you ready for the weekend. We're going someone close to home. Not only is she one right after me here on Digital City Radio, she's my homegirl, she's my bestie. We've been mates since we were 16. She is presenter, wrestler, model, and your host for DCR Throwbacks. It's Kimmy. And here she is.
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2: Dropping

got it spot on. Mason's in, what a tune. I love a bit of Bobby Brown. And Sienna saying DCR is sounding brilliant this morning, getting me ready for that Friday feeling. You're listening to Kimmy. She's picked some banging tunes for you to get you ready for the weekend. And here's another one.

mix this morning. Callie saying this has got me ready for the weekend and my mate Sophia's birthday. Happy birthday, Sophia. And Ruben saying loving the tunes so far. Let's keep them coming. You're listening to Kimmy in the Mix right here on Digital City Radio.

0: Big, big thank you to Kimmy for today. You can catch her right after this show. She's on 10 till 12 with your DCR throwbacks. Friday breakfast is done and dusted for another day, and I am done and dusted for another week. Have a fantastic weekend, whatever you're up to. Stay safe, and I'll catch you on Monday morning from 7 a.m. It's been emotional. Have a good weekend.
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3: A 25-year-old man becomes the sixth person arrested in connection with the incident at RAF Fairford. Georgia Lee has this.
4: Counter-terrorism police says a dual UK-Iranian national is being questioned after being arrested in Westminster yesterday. He's under suspicion of preparation of terrorist acts, with the investigation leading to the search of two properties in the area.
3: We're told not to worry about diesel shortages despite pressure from the US for Europe to use their reserves. Transport Minister Keir Mather this morning said that Britain's supply was robust, with the country having a wide range of sources. It follows President Donald Trump claiming he was thinking about banning exports of US diesel. A reward is being offered for information over a cryptocurrency robbery in the West Midlands. The victim said how a masked gang forced their way into their home and threatened to kill his pregnant wife unless he transferred his crypto account to the attackers. Crime Stoppers is offering a £10,000 reward for information which leads to the arrests. Introducing plain packaging on vapes and changing their appearances could stop thousands of kids from taking up vaping. Campaigners like Caroline Kearney from Action on Smoking and Health are urging ministers to stand firm against attempts to weaken the plants.

0: we saw, you know, a big increase in use among young people.
1: New plans have been put forward by the government, which will look to prevent airlines from charging parents extra to sit with their children on planes. If approved, passengers will also no longer need to pay to change the name on their flight booking if they need to correct a mistake. And finally, Sir Kevin Sinfield have raised over £1 million after the latest leg of his MND Challenge. It comes to an end today on the pitch at Old Trafford. That's at the Super League Grand Final between Warrington and Wakefield. That's the latest here from Radio News Hub. I'm Matthew Dudley.
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1: Playing the biggest throwbacks right here on Digital City Radio. It's your girl Kimmy with you until midday. I have got a huge lineup of tunes from the 80s, 90s and noughties. So don't you go anywhere. Keep it DCR.
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Wow, I don't know about you, but that song is going to be stuck in my head all day for sure. It's your girl Kimmy playing you back-to-back classics right here on Digital City Radio. And hey, why don't you drop us a follow on Instagram at Digital City Radio, or follow me at Kimmy A Kiss. See what we're up to. But in the meantime, here's another tune. Don't go anywhere.

0: 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And we'll be right back after this. It's time for the latest DCR news update.
1: The FA has this morning released a statement on Manchester City's breaches of the Premier League's financial rules. They say the decision has significant implications for the integrity of the game. It's carefully considering the decision and the implications and will take action where appropriate. Manchester City have been found guilty of all 115 charges, but they're expected to lodge their appeal later today. A sixth man has been arrested in connection with the suspected RAF Fairford terror plot. Georgia Lee has the details.
2: A dual UK-Iranian national is now being questioned, with counter-terrorism policing saying the 25-year-old was arrested in the borough of Westminster on suspicion of preparation of terrorist attacks. Officers have also searched two properties in the area as part of the investigation.
1: The price at the pump may be on the rise, but we're told Britain's diesel supply is robust and resilient. That's according to the Transport Minister, Keir Mather, who has this morning told us how we have a wide range of sources. It follows pressure from the US for Europe to draw on their reserves as they think about stopping US diesel exports. Campaigners are urging the government to not back down to vape and tobacco companies and introduce measures that would make them less appealing to children. A consultation closes today, considering moves like keeping things like vapes and nicotine pouches out of sight in shops. Caroline Kearney is from Action Against Smoking and Health.
3: All of these companies have a right to engage with the consultation, you know, as any business does. But what we want the government to remember is that these businesses have a commercial interest in selling these products. And these are products which, you know, although they have varying degrees of health harm, they are all products which, you know, aren't healthy products.
1: Airlines will be blocked from charging parents extra to sit with their children on aeroplanes, according to government plans. Passengers will also no longer need to pay to tweak their name on the flight booking if they need to correct a mistake. And finally, Bill Nighy was named as the best host at the British Podcast Awards. It's for his agony uncle show, Ill Advised. The 76-year-old beat the likes of Louis Theroux and Catherine Ryan. That's the latest from Radio News Hub. I'm Matthew Dudley.
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0: 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It's Kimmy here with you until midday. If you like that first hour, listen when I tell you, you are going to love the next hour. 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

0: thank you for joining me. I will see you at 10 a.m. on Monday. I've been Kimmy, and don't forget to keep it locked right here to DCR. See you soon.
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Might regret it, but I want it, never stop me rolling through. Running from the morning, in the night I feel new. Ain't returning any calls, I keep on falling through.

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0: 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Digital City Radio. And we'll be right back after this. It's time for the latest DCR news update.
2: G7 leaders have agreed to release up to 100 million barrels of petroleum reserves within 4 months. French President Emmanuel Macron says that they've agreed to take no measures to restrict the exchange of energy and petroleum products between partner countries. It comes amid concerns about diesel supply as prices reach £2 a litre for the first time. Thomas Tuchel says he would still consider picking Manchester City players for England if the club were relegated from the Premier League. City have been found guilty of financial breaches by an independent panel, although they've appealed against the decision, claiming they have evidence of their innocence. If their appeal fails, they would face significant sporting sanctions, including the prospect of no longer playing in the top flight. Zach Polanski has called for a triple lock style guarantee for private renters at his party's conference.
3: 19-year-olds who can't afford student housing, so they're living with their parents and commuting to uni. But they're missing lectures because they can't afford the bus in and out. Missing out on living with strangers who could have become friends for life.
2: The Green Party leader also says there should be an end to fear and uncertainty in the rental market. He also claimed his

0: Stephen Watson promised officers would exercise every sinew in defence of the community. Greater Manchester Police posted this statement.
1: Today we particularly commemorate with great respect those who lost their lives, Malvin Kravitz and Adrian Dalby. And we also reflect upon the enduring harms.
0: And nearly 9 million people tuned in to see some new celebrities enter the Traitor's Castle. It's the biggest debut of the British version of the show. From Radio News Hub, I'm Lucy Gorman-Lee.
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3: Almost 20 million portions of fruit and veg have been eaten by up to 186,000 pupils through Tesco's free fruit and veg for schools programme so far. Head of Communities Claire De Silva has more.
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this, and then we're going to take it a little bit deep. So we're going to move from this to some deep house, and then I'm going to sprinkle in a nice bit of old school rave. Hopefully you're up for a bit of old school rave. Not too old, by the way. If I was to say

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Nice to have your ears. All that listeners on the M25, hold tight. Lines up, bad trip. Bad trip.

Okay, sending this one out to TG, locked in. Your dad messaged the studio, wanted to say hello. Hope you're doing all right, mate. 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Hope your feet take you back down memory lane with a nice bit of gold. We're live in a mix for you. If you didn't know, you're listening to the Sweet

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He's done a lovely little track called Mind Control. This is Daniel Steinberg.

favourite 20 tracks from the rave era, the rave generation that hit UK and Europe. This is Two Bodies. The track's called Astoria. It's my re-edit of it. I'm going to be leaving you with this. You have a lovely weekend. Adios.

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Okay, here comes, okay, here comes, okay, here comes, okay, here comes, okay, here comes, okay, here comes, okay, here comes, okay, here comes, okay, here comes, okay, here comes, okay, here comes, okay, here comes, okay, here comes, okay, here comes, okay, here comes, okay, here comes, okay, here comes, okay, here comes, okay, here comes, okay, here comes, okay, here comes, okay, here comes, okay, here comes, okay, here comes, okay, here comes, okay, here comes, okay, here comes, okay, here comes, okay, here comes, okay, here comes, okay, here comes, okay, here comes, okay, here comes, okay, here comes, okay, here comes, okay, here comes, okay, here comes, okay, here comes, okay, here comes, okay, here comes, okay, here comes, okay, here comes, okay, here comes, okay, here comes, okay, here comes, okay, here comes, okay, here comes, okay, here comes, okay, here comes, okay, here comes, okay, here comes, okay, here comes, okay, here comes, okay, here comes

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